0: who's on your heart tonight?
1: My boyfriend, Anthony.
0: And what do you want to tell me about Anthony?
1: I've been with Anthony for about 4 months. And, I mean, he's just everything that I've always looked for. And even though I tell him not to, he just tries to spoil me with everything that he's got. And he's just as sweet as can be.
0: So he spoils you with material?

0: And is he cute on top of being incredibly nice?
1: Yes, he is. The only problem is he's 6'4" and I'm 5'3".
0: So you're Mutton Jeff.
1: Yeah.
0: I will play a song for your tall, sweet man.
1: Okay, thanks a lot.

0: Hi, good evening. Welcome to the Delilah Show. Who is this?
1: Hi, my name is Kavitha.
0: Welcome aboard. What can I do for you?
1: Hi, I've been listening to your show since I was like 13, and then that was in Texas, and then I moved to New York, and so now I'm still listening to your show. I'm so excited to talk to you.
0: So now you can listen on the light at night.
1: Yes, I've been listening.
0: Well, I'm glad that you are here. Welcome aboard. What can I do for you?
1: I would like to dedicate Hey There, Delilah to you.
0: Ah, I will play every time I hear that song on TikTok. You know, they use it as a little soundbite on TikTok. I'm like, yeah, it's pretty nice here in New York City.
1: Yes, it is. And that was the very first song that I heard from your radio station.
0: So what brought you to the Big Apple from the Lone Star State?
1: I got married and I moved over here because my husband was here.
0: And does he like listening to sappy love songs with you?
1: Well, he has to. It's our car ride home.
0: What's his name, honey? What can I play for him? What's his name?
1: His name is Trevor, and whatever song that you would like, but I would really like to play Delilah for you.
0: Okay, I'll play that for me, and next time you call, we'll do one for Trevor.
1: Yes.
0: All right.
1: Thank you so much, Delilah. It was so nice talking to you.
0: Nice to talk to you. Welcome to the Big Apple, sweetheart.
1: Thank you. Take care.
0: Bye-bye.

Hey, it's Delilah. When you got married, if you got married, if you are a person who is still married, did you have a big wedding? Did you have like your dream wedding? Or maybe just a little small one with family or friends? Or maybe you just went to the justice of the peace or went to the courthouse? In just a moment, I am going to talk with a lady who did not have the big wedding. And when I suggested that maybe they plan that, wait till you hear her response. I love her fun heart. This fun story coming up next. You're listening to Delilah.

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11: Flavors.
12: Come home to Delilah.
11: Hi, Michelle. Welcome aboard. What can I do for you tonight?
13: Oh, yes, ma'am. I've been married now for about 27 years, and I was wanting to dedicate a song to my husband.
11: Tell me about this man that you love.
13: He's my best friend, and we just kind of grew up together. Like, we did fall apart for a little while, and then we found each other again, and we, you know, by chance, and we just got married, like, that week.
11: So how long were you apart before you reconnected and said, let's not mess this up again, let's just run to the preacher?
13: About 5 years.
11: And then you saw each other and said, what were we thinking?
13: Well, he was walking into his job. He was working at Publix at the time. And then we just kind of, you know, we just kind of hooked it off, and that's when I knew he was the one.
11: And you got married how many days later?
13: Like 2 weeks later.
11: And did everybody in your family say, this will never last, you're a knucklehead?
13: Oh, yeah. Yeah, we just got married by Justice of Peace, and then we just said, you know, because that's what I wanted. I wanted to just get married and, you know, and not have a big wedding and... just, you know, just get in there and get married, because I knew he was the one.
11: So have you ever wished that you had had a big wedding or a wedding with family?
13: Yeah, I do, because my sisters, they always wanted me to have a big wedding, you know, be at my wedding and everything. I feel bad, but then again, you know what you're gonna do when you love somebody and you know they're just the one, you just gotta marry them.
11: Well, I think, what did you say? You've been together 27 years now?
13: 27 years, yes,
11: I think,
13: ma'am.
11: For your 30th, don't you think you should like plan a big wedding?
13: I'm the weird type. I'd rather go to Disney World than with everybody.
11: Good for you. That's not weird. That's awesome.
13: I mean, you could have a big wedding, and it's just a big wedding, and you know that's it. But then you can go to Disney World, and you'll be there for like 3 days. You'll have a fun time.
11: Maybe you should go to Disney World and get married there. People do that all the time.
13: That sounds like a good idea, Miss Delilah.
11: All right, let me find a song for you. Thank you for calling.
13: Really nice meeting you, and I think you're awesome. Thank you.

With the rain falling outside tonight, who are you thinking of? Who is on your heart? Who are you missing? I am here to help you through these emotions, New York City. And if you are a child listening to my voice right now, and you're a little scared, maybe a lot scared, maybe you don't live with your parents, or maybe you do, and they're not good to you like they should be, and you're hurting, please reach out for help. Please talk to somebody. Please go to your school counselor or your school nurse and let them know what's going on, okay? And please know that God is there for you, and so am I. If you can make it through on the phone lines, 1-800-222-1067. 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

light at night. Remember earlier I was talking about getting honest? I asked you if you were in too deep, and I asked you about getting honest once and for all. How come on rainy nights these topics always seem to come up, right? Well, sometimes on rainy nights. When it's cool and we're inside and the rain is beating against the window, it forces us sometimes to be alone with ourselves. Not so many distractions, just you and the rain falling. So take some time tonight to think and bring yourself to a place where if you've not been honest, if you've not been forthright, if you have withheld stuff from the one you love, and now you're living in fear that someone's going to find out. You're living a double life. You are lying. You aren't staying late at work. You're staying late and doing things that you know would break the heart of the one you love. Have you got two or three people that you're texting simultaneously, calling them the same pet name, and lying about your whereabouts? Time to get honest. Time to get help. Time to get rid of those burdens of lies. Hopefully and prayerfully, the ones you truly love will forgive you. 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I can help you down this path because I went ahead of you. Oh boy, did I blaze that trail. 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More on that next. Stay tuned, New York City. 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
2: Hello, good evening, Josh. How are you this evening?
3: I was hoping you could play a song for my girlfriend.
2: What's your honey's name?
3: Her name's Andrea.
2: What do you want to tell your sweetie pie?
3: I want to tell her I love her and that she means the world to me.
2: And what song will do just that?
3: Whatever you can pick. She means everything to me. A couple months ago, I was going through a rough time, and she stuck it out with me. She helped me see it through.
2: So how old are you?
3: I'm 20.
2: So you're still very young?
3: Yes, ma'am. She's 18.
2: Oh, she's very, very young.
3: Yes, ma'am.
2: You have a very mature voice, Josh. You sound older than your age.
3: I've been told that before.
2: Have you considered going into radio? You have a great voice.
3: I haven't, actually.
2: Well, it's a lot of work for a little bit of pay for most people, so I wouldn't suggest it, but it's a whole lot of fun.
3: It sounds like it is, yeah. I'd love to have your job.
2: Well, you're going to have to fight for my job, baby. You're going to have to get fired like 20, 30 times. I got fired 11 times before I reached here, so.
3: But it's worth it.
2: It is worth it, and I would do it all over again 1,000 times. Let me play a song for you.
3: Okay, thank you.
4: I thought that I'd been hurt before.

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If there is somebody that you would like to honor, maybe you have a legendary love story of how you met your sweetheart, your beloved. 1-800-222-1067. If you are out and about on the FDR Drive or the LIE tonight, be careful. It's a little bit slippery. Thank you for letting me be your traveling companion on this rainy night in the city. You're listening to Delilah.

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Hi, I'm Delilah, keeping you company on this throwback Thursday night, which means tomorrow night is Friday. Friday night, girls' night. Are you going to get together with your best friends? Do you ever get together with your mom on Friday nights or your grandma? I've been kind of blown away, kind of speechless this week, because I opened up a TikTok account and so many people have been sending me notes, sending me messages saying, you know, I miss my mom. God called my mom home, but your show makes me feel connected to my mom again. Hundreds of you have written and said, I lost my mom this year. I lost my mom last year. And because you listened to me with your mother, with your grandmother, with your father, that I bring back those sweet memories to you. And I'm excited to be that bridge between here and eternity. So when you hear a song play that your mama would have loved, when you hear me say something that would have cracked your dad up, know that that is God's way of letting you know that they're okay, that they're safe and they're healed and they're happy and they're healthy and they're just on the other side of the wall. They're just next door. We'll be back. You're listening to Delilah.

0: Hi, John. What can I do for you?
1: Well, I'm with a woman now. I've been with for 6 years. We dated a year before we got married. We got married when she was 17. I was 19. I have two beautiful children with her. One's a year old and one is a month old. And she's everything that I've ever wanted in anybody. She's a best friend. She's a companion. I mean, she helps me out with my problems. We sit down, we talk. I mean, I couldn't ask for a better relationship. I really couldn't.
0: So you were very, very, very young when you got married. People must have said, "What are you doing?"
1: Yeah, they did, a lot. She was still in high school, and I met her at a garage sale.
0: Really?
1: And, yeah.
0: Was she hosting the garage sale or just happened to be at one you were at?
1: She was hosting the garage sale, and I went up there because there was a car out in the yard for sale.
0: So you went to look at a car, and you came back with a wife?
1: Pretty much. Well, I got to say, it's the most best relationship I've ever found in my life. I mean, she's the most loving woman that I could ever ask for.
0: Let me find a great song for you.
1: Oh, that sounds good. Thank you, Delilah.

Hello, my friend. Do you ever catch yourself looking in the mirror or walking by a window and seeing your reflection? Or in my case, just opening your mouth and seeing your mom, hearing your mom? All I have to do is look down at the ends of my arms. When I look down at the end of my arm, there's a hand, only it's not my hand anymore. It's my mom's hand. In just a moment, I'm going to talk with a young woman who is realizing what a blessing it is that she gets to be just like her mama. That is coming up next. You're listening to Delilah.

0: Hi, Nora. Welcome. What can I do to make your night more special?
1: Well, Delilah, my mom was a very devoted listener of your show in the 90s. And now I'm about the same age as her. And I've also become a really dedicated listener. And my mom means a lot to me, and she's helped me through a lot, and she's basically just made me the person that I am. And so I believe that it would mean a lot to her if you could dedicate a song to her.
0: And what's your mama's name, Nora?
1: My mom's name is Safa.
0: Do you ever go, oh my gosh, I'm listening to the same show my mom listened to mine. Oh my gosh, I'm loving the same songs. Oh my gosh, I'm cooking the same foods my mom used. Oh my gosh, mirror, mirror on the wall, I am my mother after all.
1: Oh, all the time, yeah. We listen to the same music, we watch the same shows, and that we just bond over all the things that she used to love back when she was my age.
0: When my daughter was young, I have a lot of daughters, but my biological daughter, who looks like me, none of the others look like me, but she would roll her eyes in disgust at all my, you know, goofiness. Now that she's a mama, guess who's goofy? Guess who says things just like I did? I'm like, ha, welcome to goofiness.
1: Exactly. Yeah, I catch myself all the time. I'm just like, oh, actually, I'm my mother's daughter 100%.
0: And did you have a song on your heart for your mama, or can I pick one out of all my sappy love songs?
1: I believe that she would appreciate anything from the Backstreet Boys, but I trust your opinion as well.
0: And that's all right. We love the Backstreet Boys. Let's get them on for you and mama.
1: Thank you, Delilah.

Can you look back upon your life and think of someone who has made a great difference in your world, in your life? Somebody who was kind, somebody who shared wisdom, somebody who took the time to just sit with you, just be with you, listen to you. It probably wasn't somebody who wanted attention for any of that. They weren't trying to be recognized. They were just doing what they do, loving you. Be that kind of person in the lives of others, especially young people. Especially young people, they need that now more than ever. Be that person that believes in them, that encourages them, that cares about them. Be that person. Okay? Thank you for letting me be an encourager in your life tonight. You're listening to Delilah.

0: 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Hi there. 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
1: I'm going to let you in, especially young people, but anybody listening who's single and hoping for a lifetime love, hoping for a committed lifetime relationship, I'm going to let you in on a little secret. Do not be too available too fast. Do not be too available too fast. Let there be a little mystery, a little intrigue. When somebody is like blah, blah, blahing their life story on the first date, blah, blah, blahing their ex on the first date, nobody wants that. No, but that's not healthy. If somebody is attracted to that, they're not healthy. They're needy and they're going to end up hurting you. Let there be a little mystery, a little intrigue. Something to think about tonight if you are hoping to find that forever love. I'm not saying play games. I'm not saying distance yourself. But I'm saying when you are too emotionally available too fast, that's a red flag for people. We'll be back with songs to celebrate love, real love, lasting love, committed love. And we're here to laugh with you when it doesn't work out that way. Gosh, don't I know that? You're listening to Delilah.

A moment ago, I shared tonight's Delilah's Dilemma from Marie, who says she's not sure if she wants to move forward and get married to her boyfriend. And here's what I would say, Marie. This is one of two things. Either A, you are afraid of commitment and you're looking for an excuse not to marry, or B, you're very intuitive. You said, I was the center of his world and now I feel like I'm just an afterthought. Is that true? Because there is no way in the world you should consider marrying someone who treats you like you're an afterthought. Do not ever make somebody a priority in your life when to them you are only an option. If your boyfriend loves you, cherishes you, honors you, respects you, wants to spend time with you, is crazy, stupid, in love with you, and you're still afraid to commit, then you've got a fear of commitment. If, however, he dismisses you, doesn't spend time with you, doesn't respect you, doesn't adore you, doesn't bring you cups of iced tea and look forward to spending time with you and want to go shopping with you or take you to the movies, then it's only going to get worse, much worse, after you get married. And you are very wise not to take that step. So you have to honestly look at the dynamics in your relationship and ask yourself, am I his top priority? And if the answer is yes, then move forward. If it's not, run the other direction. Otherwise, you will either be miserably married or divorced. Good luck and God bless.

Each night we get so many email messages and letters and cards from folks who want to send out dedications. This one comes from Chris and Melanie. They write, "I finally found the love of my life. She was here all along, but I didn't act. I met Melanie about 4 years ago. She was a dream, but at the time I didn't have the guts to do anything. We both went on with our lives and married other people. Both marriages ended in divorce. The saying, 'What doesn't kill you makes you stronger,' is so true in our case. 2 months ago, I finally got up the nerve to say what I should have said years ago. I bumped into Melanie, and the first thing I said was, 'Oh my gosh, I forgot how beautiful you were.' That started it off, and now we are together and looking forward to rebuilding our lives. And please tell my Melanie that her Chris loves her forever."

Are you on the road tonight? Are you traveling someplace? Are you on a road trip? Why do I think I need to consume 10 million calories when I'm on a road trip? Do you have to have the red vines in the car on the road trip? Do you have to have chips and snacks? And buying those, you know, pork rinds, which are a lot healthier and have more protein. Just, I don't know, they're just not perfect road trip food. I always choke and need to drink a gallon of water. If you're on a road trip tonight, I hope you're having fun wherever you're going. And I hope you let me keep you company all night long. Pass the red vines and I'll be here. You're listening to Delilah.

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11: Hi, good evening. Welcome to the Delilah Show. Who is this?
12: Hi, this is Jason.
11: Jason, what can I do for you?
12: I grew up with someone a long, long time ago. She became like my best friend, but we lost touch over the last 30 years. And thank God through Facebook, we reconnected. I just recently met up with her again, and my feelings for her have changed immensely. And I don't know if that's like a good thing or a bad thing, but it was a good night, and I expressed my feelings towards her, and everything seems to be going really well. And taking it to that next level, it's like something that I'm hoping will work out for the both of us.
11: An old friend has become a new huge crush.
12: Yes, yes.
11: And you really, really, really want to kiss her face.
12: We did kiss the...
11: You really, really, really want to kiss her face again. Yes. And again.
12: Yes.
11: And again and again and again and again and again and again and again.
12: Yes,
11: I do. And you're too shy to say that. Why are you so shy?
12: I've always been a very shy person.
11: We got to overcome that so that you can let her know beyond a shadow. Well, it sounds like if you were kissing last night, you've kind of let her know, but that, you know, you are really into her.
12: Definitely.
11: Okay. I will do what I can do to help and find a great song for you.
12: Thank you. That'd be so grateful.
11: You have a good night.
12: Thank you, too.

Jason Tong wrote to me and says, "Hi, Delilah. My name is Jason. I've worked at a gas station for almost 2 years now, and I am surrounded by women who have become my sisters. We are not blood, but we are family. These people treat me so good, and I try to treat them the same way. We try to make work fun when we can. I love these women so much. Could you please play this on your broadcast and play a perfect song for them? Thanks so much from Jason Tong." Jason, thank you for listening and thank you for appreciating your coworkers. I love it when a work environment is also like family and you have each other's back. Love that. I love being with you at night here on the radio. You're listening to Delilah.

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Good evening, New York City. You found the light at night. Hi, I'm Delilah. Last week, if you were listening to my show, you might have heard me talking about how wrong I believe it is that we live in a world that is so divided, so much division. And it's all by design. It's not an accident. Hatred is being fanned and fueled. Hatred. Hatred for people who look different than you. Hatred for people who voted differently than you, who worship different than you, who live their life different than you do. How insane is that? How is that okay? To hate somebody because they don't think like you think or pray like you pray. A house divided will not long stand. Stop and instead embrace one another. Celebrate one another. I want you to do that tonight. I want you to reach out to somebody that maybe you've had a grudge towards because they think different than you or they voted different than you or whatever. Lay that anger down. Lay that foolishness down. Stop buying in to this rhetoric of division. And instead, embrace one another. Please, try it. All right, stay tuned. I'm going to be here with you all night long. You're listening to Delilah.

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23: Ben, this is Delilah.
24: Delilah, oh my God.
23: What can I do for you?
24: First of all, I just want to say how much I love your show. You have been so incredible with everybody, and God has blessed you with such a gift.
23: Well, thank you. I hope I use it wisely.
24: Oh, you do. You
23: I try to be a good steward of all that he gives me.
24: We all are. The reason why I'm calling is because I met someone a month ago. She's so amazing, Delilah. She has changed my life in such a way that she doesn't even know. But I'm afraid of opening myself up to her because I don't want to scare her off. And I'm trying to gain her friendship by being just there for her. And I just wish there's a way I could just tell her how much she has done for my life and how I feel for her, how much I feel for her. So that's why I'm calling you. To see if you, is there some words of encouragement or something that you could share with me that maybe it'll help me. And I don't know.
23: Well, it sounds to me like you're using wisdom. You're not rushing into things. You're respecting her feelings. You don't want to scare her away. You're being honest. What more can you do?
24: I mean, she's just amazing. I've been in different relationships, long terms and short terms, but there's something about her that I feel that God has put her in my path. And I just, you know, if it's his will, it's his will, but I just wish I wouldn't tell her how much she is, she means to me, how special she is.
23: What's her name again, Ben?
24: Her name is Lucille.
23: Let me find a song for Lucille to let her know how much you feel.
24: Thank you so much.

Are you going through a stressful time right now? I put a post on Facebook the other day, a picture of storm clouds with a road leading through them. And it says, if God brings you to it, he will bring you through it. And so many people shared with things that they are going through, heartaches that they are facing. One lady, Kathy, said, I certainly hope so. I lost my husband, who was only 45 years old a month ago today, and I am so broken. I am so lost. I pray every day that God has a plan. If you are going through a storm right now that you never imagined you would face, you know, it's not like we get advanced warning. It's not like God sent us a note that says, by the way, this time next week, your whole life will change completely. We don't get those advanced warnings. It just happens. In the blink of an eye, you lose a child, or you lose a best friend, or you're diagnosed with cancer, or you lose your companion pet, your dog, or your husband decides to walk out the door and take up with somebody else. In the blink of an eye, your whole world can change. And as you go through those storms, you can feel so overwhelmed and so lost and so alone. But if you will just hold on to faith, a mustard seed of faith, and know that you will make it through the storms, you will come out on the other side, and somehow, even though your life has completely changed, there will be a rainbow at the end of the storm. If you can hold on to that, you'll make it. And I will be here to keep you company as you walk through those storms, because girlfriend, friend, I have been there. It hurts so bad, but I made it through, and you will too. We'll be back. You're listening to Delilah.

0: money, and my wife had just turned 19. There was no question about it. No question about it.
1: 2 days and you knew.
0: Actually, when we bumped into each other, we knew. You know,
1: that instant.
0: Yes, we just knew. And from the time we met to the time we got married, and 30 years later, we're still talking. Unfortunately, since I

0: Ray, what can I do for you?
1: I kind of have a request and a dedication for a friend of mine.
0: Go ahead, tell me both.
1: His name is Charlie. He's a very special friend of mine, and I've known him for 14 years. And I just want to let him know that the things that are coming between us, that it's not going to stop me from being his friend. I'm not going to let that ruin a 14-year friendship.
0: So what's coming between your friendship?
1: Well, we're both going through a divorce. We both have a five and a six-year-old. And he started seeing another girl, and I told him how much it hurt, but I don't think he realized it. And
0: so you like him as more than a friend?
1: Yes, and he knows that. I've told him, but I've also told him how special he is and what a great person he is. And he's told me that he doesn't realize that. He doesn't really know that for himself. And I really want to help him see that, because he has so much spirit to him, and there's such a beautiful light in his eyes, and I just really hope that someday he can see that for himself, because I know that I can't do it for him.
0: No, you're not his counselor, you're his friend.
1: Right, and I just want to let him know that I will be there for him, you know, whenever he needs me, and we are still friends, but he's just very, very special to me, and I've always loved him as a friend all these years, and I just don't think he realizes how important of a person he is to me.
0: I will help you out there.
1: Okay, thank you.

Good evening. Welcome aboard. Thank you for spending this night with me. I am here to help you live life fully, to be the very best person you can be, the happiest person you can be. And there's a writer named Henry James. When asked what kind of man he would like to be, he responded, "I would like to be the kind of man on whom nothing is lost." Isn't that amazing? To be so fully connected to the family, the world that you are living in, using your gifts of music or writing or painting or organizing, whatever your gifts are, whatever your intuition tells you, to notice everything from the smallest to the greatest. Kind of an impossible goal, but certainly one worth shooting for. We'll be back. You're listening to Delilah. Just

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0: good evening. Thank you for calling, Wendy. What can I do for you?
2: I have a situation, and I don't know what to do about it. There's a man that I just totally adore, and the people I work with keep teasing me because they keep telling me I should ask him out, but I wasn't brought up that way. And we've been friends for a couple of months, but I don't know what to do. And I really like him, but I'm afraid of getting rejected, I guess. It's part of the reason I won't ask him out.
0: Wendy, how old are you?
2: I'm 32.
0: Well, I'm glad you were brought up, you know, that good girls don't chase guys, but ask the guy out for a cup of coffee, for goodness sake. Just say, hey, would you like to go have a cup of coffee sometime? Something very kind of neutral. Does he wink? Does he look? Does he flirt? Well, does he make eye contact?
2: Well, the first time we went out, we both have one thing in common, and we went out together one night, and he gave me a hug and thanked me, and ever since then, I've just been, I don't know what the word is, infatuated, I guess.
0: So who asked who out then?
2: He asked me out.
0: And he hasn't asked you out again?
2: No.
0: I would just say, be bold. Say, let's go have a cup of coffee. I'd love to hear your story.
2: I'm just so afraid because I don't want to push him away. My mother, on the other hand, you'll push him away, you'll do this, you know, and it's so I've got it coming from both ends and it's not right. I just kind of want to make up my own mind. And so I called you because I love your advice.
0: Well, my advice would be to follow your heart and to do what you feel for you is the right thing. And if the way that you were raised and the way in your comfort level is not to do that, then don't do it. It's up to you.
2: Definitely. So I feel lost in love, I guess. But if you could play a song for us,
0: what's his name?
2: Appreciate it. His name is Dan.
0: All right. Congratulations. Good luck.

You know, one of the things I love about doing this show is the fact that you can have your kids listening or your grandkids listening. You'll never hear anything that, I hope you'll never hear anything that will wound your heart. I want to affect your heart in a good way. I want to feed you goodness, love, joy, peace, understanding, forgiveness, acceptance. I want you to embrace this show and embrace the people in your life. I want you to be able to love people who think differently than you, who look different from you, who worship different from you. I want you to be able to share love in a tangible way. I want this show to be something that encourages you to love one another. This is my commandment, a very wise man once said, that you love one another. Why? So your joy may be full. You want your heart to be full. You want your depression to be gone. You want to live a full life. You want to experience real joy despite the insanity in the world. Then love one another. That's why I'm here every night. Love one another, that your joy may be full. I am here to help bring you that joy every night. You're listening to The Lineup.

0: 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Good evening, New York City. You found Delilah. And now it is time for our second Delilah Dilemma feature of the evening, our late night dilemma. Eyes of Faith makes stunningly good-looking eyeglasses. I should know, they're the only glasses I wear. The Eyes of Faith team, Jim and Amy and others, have put a plan together to provide you with an eye exam as well as providing one to someone else less fortunate living in Ghana. That's where Eyes of Faith Vision does such great work. One example, a 7-year-old boy was recently given new, much-needed eyeglasses. It's the first time ever this little boy could see the words on the chalkboard and in a book. When you become a member of Eyes of Faith Vision Plan, you not only get reimbursed for your annual eye exam from any licensed eye care professional, but you also provide a life-changing eye exam at the Eyes of Hope Vision Center in Ghana. 99% of the time, it's the first eye exam ever for that individual. The Eyes of Faith Vision Plan offers discounts on eyeglass frames, contact lenses, virtual eye care appointments, and so much more. 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Tonight's Delilah's Dilemma is from someone I'm going to resist calling a crazy cat lady. Dorothy writes, "Hi, Delilah. My story starts out 5 years ago. Not 5 weeks ago. Not 5 months ago. 5 years. Y-E-A-R-S. It's typed right there by Dorothy. 5 years ago when my husband and I moved to a very rural area. Right away, I discovered a colony of feral cats around a local dump. And I started caring for them. I started rescuing the kittens from the colony because I felt it was my calling. Over the last 5 years, I have rescued over 100 kittens and some puppies from that site. I pay for all the food, all the litter, all the vet bills myself. My husband is very frustrated with me for this. It's costing us a fortune. I don't have a nonprofit, so I can't fundraise for help. We can't go on vacations. We can't get away together because I need to take care of all these animals, which are all in our house, as I have nowhere else to keep them. My husband spoke of divorce today. We have been together 39 years, married 32. I love him very much, and I can't lose him, yet I can't stop helping these fur babies and leave them out there to suffer. I need some advice. Please help me, from Dorothy." Oh, Dorothy. Dorothy, Dorothy, Dorothy, there is so much to unpack here. So much to unpack, including a lot of litter boxes. And I will share my Mother Delilah words for you coming up next. You're listening to Delilah.
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Tonight's Delilah's Dilemma is from Dorothy, who I am resisting. I am not going to call her a crazy cat lady. Even though this is pretty crazy behavior, Dorothy, for the last 5 years, Dorothy has been rescuing cats from a colony of wild cats, of feral cats, rescued over 100 kittens, thrown a few puppies in there that somebody had dumped off evidently, and is paying for all the food, all the litter, all the vet bills, and has moved them into the house with she and her husband of 39 years, and he can't take it anymore. Dorothy, who could take that? Who could take that? You say, I can't stop helping these fur babies and leave them to suffer. Dorothy, when helping somebody or something, in this case, a creature, is hurting you and your husband, that's not helping. That's codependent. That is unhealthy. We all make sacrifices to help people or to help animals. We make sacrifices when we move a family member in for us, with us for a time, while they heal or while they're dealing with terminal cancer or whatever. We make those sacrifices. But when you are sacrificing your space, your time, your money, your marriage for wild cats, that's not helping. That's mental illness. You need to step back and realize that there is a higher power, and you are not that higher power. Nobody has a house where 100 kittens should be living. That is so unhealthy. That is dangerous to your health, to your husband's health. How he has put up with this for 5 years, I don't know. So your husband is a very tolerant, very patient, very loving man. If you love him like you say you do, then go get the help that you need. Go see a counselor, go see a doctor. Go figure out why you are prioritizing feral cats over yourself, your health, your husband, your marriage. So go talk to a counselor, get some help, set some boundaries. Good luck and God bless you.

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Good evening, New York City. You found Delilah. You know, they say everybody is good at something. Everybody has a gift. What is your gift? Have you ever really thought about it? What do you excel at? Maybe you don't even know. Maybe you need to really dig deep and say, you know, I'm not good at singing. I can't sing a note. Maybe your gift is hospitality. That is such a gift. Maybe your gift is giving gifts. Some people are champion. My girlfriend Joni, best gift giver in the world. No, my godson Ryan, best gift giver in the world. They really think about each person that they're going to give a gift to, and they find the most unique and special little gifts. So much thought and love goes into it. And with Joni, a lot of tissue paper. Lots of tissue paper in the gift bag. What do you excel at? Whatever it is, use that to make the world a better place. And you will find so much happiness. Something to think about. You're listening to Delilah.

0: If you need to ask forgiveness of somebody, call me and let me help you. 1-800-222-1067. If you need to give forgiveness, do that tonight. Stop holding on to grudges. Stop waiting for somebody to apologize. They probably don't even realize what a jerk they were. Or if they do realize it, they may not have the capacity to ask for forgiveness. Forgive them anyway. Holding on to that bitter and that resentment will only hurt you. Something to think about as we slide through this night together. We will be back, New York City. You're listening to Delilah.
1: I'm going under in this time. I fear there's no one to save me. This all or nothing really got away. You're driving me crazy.

0: Hi, Debbie. What can I do for you?
1: I'd like to play a song for my husband.
0: What's your honey's name?
1: Glenn.
0: What do you want to tell him on the radio?
1: That I love him and I miss him.
0: You miss him because what?
1: We're separated right now.
0: So you're separated, but I can tell in your voice you're hoping for reconciliation.
1: Yes.
0: And is Glenn of the same mindset, do you think?
1: I think.
0: You think, but you don't know.
1: Right.
0: So tell me why in 25 words or less are you separated? First off, how many years were you married?
1: We've been married 10. We've been together for 12 years.
0: Okay. So why the separation?
1: Because he has some problems that he has to deal with.
0: Some problems in the relationship, some problems with himself, some problems...
1: With himself.
0: Okay. And you chose that until he deals with these, he needed to leave, or he said, I'm not effective, I need to go?
1: No, it was me.
0: So you had to set a boundary?
1: Yeah.
0: And is he doing what needs to be done to fix those things?
1: He's starting to.
0: How long have you been separated?
1: For 3 weeks.
0: And you're climbing the walls?
1: Yes.
0: And probably wishing maybe you'd made a different decision, but knowing in your spirit that sometimes you gotta take care of you.
1: Right.
0: And you're wondering, did I do the right thing?
1: Right.
0: And you're wanting to fix it.
1: Mm-hmm.
0: And you're wanting to fix him.
1: Mm-hmm.
0: And you wish that you could, but you can't.
1: Right.
0: I hope things go well. I hope you call me back in a few months and that you two are back together and stronger than ever.
1: Thank you.
0: Bye-bye.
1: Bye.

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13: And now.
14: Delilah. Katie, what can I do for you?
15: Oh, I'm just kind of lonely right now. A couple weeks ago, I broke up with my boyfriend. I've been with him for a while, and tonight I'm just kind of missing him. So,
14: what's his name?
15: His name is Drew.
14: Why did you break up with Drew if you still love him?
15: Well, it was actually more his idea than mine. He said that things weren't feeling right anymore, that things seemed kind of forced. So, he wasn't really feeling the relationship. He didn't feel like it was fair to be putting me through that, too.
14: So Drew gave you the boot?
15: Pretty much, yeah.
14: So what you're saying is you're trying to be nice, but you're trying to say, I love him and he gave me the boot, Delilah.
15: Yeah, exactly.
14: And that hurts.
15: Yes, it does. It really does.
14: Which do you think hurts more, being the dumper or the dumpy?
15: The dumpy, definitely.
14: Yeah, because I don't know, though. Have you ever been the dumper?
15: Yeah, but only once, so.
14: But this time you were the dumpy and you're groveling, basically, is what you're doing.
15: Yeah.
14: Yeah. You're trying not to. You're trying to sound like you got it together.
15: Oh, I'm trying so hard to
14: but
15: just,
14: really what
15: you
14: want to say is
15: about it and move on. But
14: what you want to say is, Delilah, please, please, please find a magical song that will be, have like fairy dust in it, that when he hears it over the radio, it'll touch his heart and make him realize what a stupid idiot he is, and he'll come running back to me.
15: Yep.
14: Yeah.
15: That's what I'd love, yeah.
14: Yeah, that's what you'd love. Don't you think, honey, if there were a song like that, I would have been playing it years ago?
15: Yeah.
14: Because I've been the dumpy a lot more than I was the dumper, I think. All right, let me see what I can do to help you grovel here, hon.
15: All right, thank you.
14: Good luck.

Earlier, I was talking about being curious, having a curiosity that explores the world. It's a gift. When you get addicted to anything, to the internet, to food, to alcohol, to drugs, to crack, to meth, to fentanyl, when you become addicted to gambling, to drama, you lose that gift of your curiosity. Because you're so busy feeding your addiction, you don't have time to be curious and explore the world. Don't lose that gift. It is a wonderful gift. Thank you for sharing the gift of this night with me. You're listening to Delilah.

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1: Hi, Danny. Welcome to the Delilah Show. What's going on in your corner of the world?
2: Well, Delilah's not good. I'm having relationship problems, which is my fault, which comes to the trust issue. And I'm trying to get the trust back with the love of my life.
1: Okay, what did you lie about?
2: A lot of things.
1: Like?
2: With situations like with, I have, you know, kids out there, and then just not telling her the truth about things.
1: You have kids out there.
2: Well, see, because it's a long story. She thinks I have things going on with my ex, and she doesn't realize that me and my ex is, I have four kids, so.
1: With how many different women?
2: Three.
1: Oh, my word.
2: Yeah, but she doesn't realize.
1: So, yeah, in addition to being honest, you have a little commitment problem here, Danny.
2: Yeah, and I'm trying to get that trust back. I know it's going to take a long time, and, you know, it's not the first time she threw me out of the house. So, I would do anything to get her back.
1: Well, it sounds to me like instead of trying to get her back, you need to focus on Danny right now and get your head on straight and your life going the right direction.
2: Yeah.
1: Instead of worrying about trying to win this woman's trust or love, how about worrying about taking care of all your kids and all your responsibilities and having your own house so somebody can't throw you out of it and, you know, things like that. And if you will do that, I promise you, you will win her trust back. Because instead of seeing some pathetic guy that's telling stories and blah, blah, blah, she'll see a man.
2: Yeah.
1: And that's what we women want, is a man. Not a boy, a man.
2: Okay.
1: So step up to the plate, focus on that, and I promise you, your love life will take care of itself in ways you couldn't even imagine.
2: Okay, Delilah.
1: I'll play a song for you, baby.
2: Thank you.

0: Welcome, Ramona. What can I do for you?
1: Well, I'd like to request the song, but in the meantime, I'm just enjoying your show. I'm just enjoying just listening to the talks and the music. I'm having a good night. I'm having some Cheetos. I'm reading a devotional. Yeah, I'm listening to you and the other guests. I wanted to mention I'm a veteran of the Air Force, and I wanted to dedicate your whole show to the other disabled veterans who are listening to your show right now.
0: And what years did you serve in the Air Force?
1: I served 1968 to 1969.
0: Well, blessings to you, my friend. Go enjoy your devotional. Lord, bless you, bless you, bless you. And let me play a sweet song for you to enjoy.
1: Thank you. And God bless you, too, for all you do, for all your listeners. We love you.
0: Thank you. I love being here with you, Ramona. Good night, honey.

It's just about time to turn out the lights here at The Light at Night. If you had a long day today, give yourself permission to call it a night so that you might have sweet dreams. I hope that you join us again tomorrow night. Every night we are here to talk to you and to listen to you and to try our level best, our very best, to add some joy, some laughter, some silliness, some happiness to your night. The world can be a cruel place, and the truth is, it's not getting any better. And yet, in the midst of the world's craziness, you can still find peace and joy and laughter and love and people that need you to care about them. So, have sweet dreams and do me a favor. Take some time out of your busy schedule tomorrow to slow down and love someone. Good night, New York City.

variety from the 80s through today on 106.7 Light FM. I'm Jamie Lee. I got some ballroom news coming up next. Right now, this is Dracula, Light FM.

Would you dance if I asked you to dance? Would you run and never look back? Would you cry if you saw me crying? And would you save my soul tonight?

Variety from the 80s through today on 106.7 Light FM. I'm Jamie Lee. It's a windows open kind of weekend. Now, Friday, the chance of rain is just mostly through 11 a.m. Otherwise, sunshine, 70s all day. Saturday and Sunday, also chance of rain all weekend. It's off and on, but still temperatures 70s.

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I'm Jamie Lee. This is amazing. We still have over a month, 33 days left of summer. So what will you do with your wild impression?

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I'm Jamie Lee, sending well wishes to the family of Hayden Panettiere. Today would have been her 37th birthday, but sadly, she passed away this week.

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I am Jamie. 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

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Friday's chance of rain sort of stops around 11 a.m. and then beautiful 70s all day for Friday. Saturday and Sunday, rain off and on.

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0: If Celine said it, it's true. That's just the way it is. It's 106.7 Light FM Variety from the 80s through today. I'm Jamie Lee. 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

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I'm Jamie Lee. I happen to love this song, and you probably do too, but my son asked me to sing it while he played guitar. I looked up the lyrics. I can't even understand a single word they're saying, but it's good.

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I'm Jamie Lee. This is kind of crazy if your brain can even comprehend. Samantha is 70. Kim Cattrall is celebrating her 70th birthday today.

Society from the 80s through today on Light FM. I'm Jamie Lee. Peter Cetera left the band Chicago in 1985. You know, he's 81 years old now.

variety from the 80s through today on Light FM. What a good song. Originally done by Joni Mitchell. You remember Amy Grant also did this. This is The Counting Crows.

variety from the 80s through today on 106.7 Light FM. I am Jamie, and tonight is the second to last chance you get to see the free fireworks at Coney Island. Next week, the 28th, is the last night, so go tonight if you can, or both nights, whatever. Go see the fireworks. It's free. It's fun.

Variety from the 80s through today on 106.7 Light FM. I'm Jamie Lee, sending well wishes to the family of Hayden Panettiere. Today would have been her 37th birthday, but sadly, she passed away this week.

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23: 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Good morning. It's Jack and Nina, and time for headlines.
25: Good morning, everybody. Happy Friday. The USS Abraham Lincoln is being relieved in the Arabian Sea. There have been concerns about the 5,000 crew members on the aircraft carrier who left San Diego in November, setting a modern record for time at sea. ICE says it will seek to deport the operator of the boat that capsized in New York Bay, killing a mother and her infant child, claiming Manuel Ernesto Hernandez lied to Border Patrol to enter the country illegally in 2007. Nassau County officials report that last night's storms included a possible tornado, damaging a club and boardwalk in Atlantic Beach. Neutrogena is apologizing for dropping Hayden Panettiere as she battled postpartum depression in 2015. Following her death just days ago, fans were threatening a boycott of the of the brand. The Yankees beat the Orioles 6-1, sweeping that series. And in the Little League World Series tonight, the Bayonne Bees, they are the Bayonne Bees. I kind of love that.
23: I didn't know that.
25: I know. They take on the East Side Little League from the Mid-Atlantic tonight. Bayonne enters with a 14-game winning streak.
23: Wow.
25: Yeah.
23: So they didn't have a game last night. I thought they had a game.
25: They had a gap. Yeah. No, they play tonight, and then the winner, if they move on, they play again Monday.
23: Oh, okay.
25: Yeah.
23: All right. And we're here on Friday. I like Fridays. So I've determined that.
25: Because?
23: When I work, I like Fridays.
25: Oh, yeah.
23: Otherwise, I don't know what day it is. It's one of those things now. All right, let's get started with this song. Perfect. George Michael and Wham.

0: 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Good morning. It is Jack and Nina to start Friday. And normally this is like the time when you say, hey, what are your weekend plans? Mm-hmm. I know what you're going to do. You know what I'm going to do. actually, I have tomorrow off. But
1: Good for you.
0: I took it off, but planned this barbecue and it's looking like it's going to rain pretty good. 93% rain.
1: Are you going to have guests over?
0: Yeah, I'm going to have a couple of friends.
1: Oh, that's
0: so
1: really nice.
0: Have them inside.
1: Look at you. Well, you can still do something inside.
0: I can socialize. I know how to socialize.
1: Of course you do. Of course you do. We just dealt with the rain yesterday like so many people. It's our own fault. We have this one window where the gutter needs to be cleaned.
0: Yeah.
1: And the water literally comes inside into the window well. We were home during one of these last storms like 2 weeks ago. And for the first time, I was like, what's that sound? It's dripping water.
0: Yeah.
1: Water had gone over the window well, like onto the floor. And so last night I was bailing out the window well. People have big problems when it rains out.
0: I'm usually, you can see me in my bathrobe sometimes, 2 a.m, bailing out the garage.
1: Sure.
0: Because our driveway goes down into the garage.
1: Oh, no.
0: Yeah, yeah.
1: Oh, that's rough.
0: Yeah. And if the gutters are...
1: full.
0: Yeah.
1: It goes right in there. Yeah, there's no little storms anymore. It's always like a big thing. It's crazy.
0: I pay a guy to go up there and clean it.
1: Well, we all have to just do it. We have to just do it.
0: Yeah.
1: So hopefully everybody did okay last night. Here we go with Friday.
0: Oh, hopefully the barbecue pulls off.
1: Yeah.
0: Getting rain in the garage.
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2: Two pretty cool things.
3: I guess this is good. According to Pew Research, the teenage summer job is making a comeback. Still nowhere near where it used to be. The peak was 1978. That's when more than half of all teenagers had summer jobs. Now it's about 33%.
4: The peak was so long ago.
3: Yeah.
4: That's a long time ago. I had a summer job.
3: I did too. That's before GoFundMe. I mowed lawns.
4: I worked at a roller rink.
3: Did you?
4: I did.
3: Behind the concession stand?
4: No, I did not. It's a long story. But I worked at a roller rink.
3: Did you say what size shoes you need or what size skates?
4: Oh, that's. But I still love roller skating. the happiest time in marriage, and this is a good one for people who are about to be empty nesters. 3 a.m. is when your kids leave home. Researchers found that couples experienced a jump in satisfaction and affection in their marriage in the 5 years after the youngest child leaves home, because kids are stressful, even though you love them. And once they're on their own, you get, you know, your relationship gets better.
3: It's nonstop. It's not. My marriage started with a 5-year-old. So it was you jumped into the fire.
4: Yeah.
3: And they really do. They are number one, number two, and number three.
4: Have you been alone without your kids?
3: Yes.
4: For very long.
3: Yes.
4: Yeah, a couple years.
3: Yeah.
4: Now your daughter's back. But.
3: Yeah, but she's an adult. And
4: sure.
3: You know what? I have to say, she's really good.
4: Well, you guys hang out together. You enjoy
3: we
4: each other's
3: out,
4: company.
3: She pitches in. She does her stuff. And you know, she's going to college and she's going to graduate in a week or so. And we're happy.
4: Okay, good.
3: So it's all good.
4: I got no kids. I'm all good.
3: No stress.
4: No.
3: Other stresses.
4: Not.
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0: 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Good morning. It's Jack and Nina. Thanks for starting with us. And I guess New York City is not the only city with crazy people running around in the middle of the night, huh?
1: How could that be? So this is actually a story out of Philly from earlier this week, but it's kind of, you know, getting around, and it should. A woman named Jamika Wilson was walking to the gym downtown Philly, and downtown Philly is a lot like New York, where,
0: yes,
1: you know, people are just on foot, walking, yep, around, all that kind of stuff. And she's walking to the gym, and she sees this guy in a mask. He had been actually chasing people in downtown about this time of day.
0: I've never seen that story, yeah.
1: 5 o'clock, 6 o'clock in the morning for the last, I don't know how long. She sees him across the street. She alerts a woman who has headphones on. The woman runs off. She alerts another guy. He chases that guy into a building. And then he comes after her. And instead of running away, she like faces him. And he puts his arms up over his head like he's going to scare her. And she kicks him in the chest.
0: You got to know how to defend yourself,
1: yeah,
0: at that hour of the morning.
1: And he falls backwards and runs off. Turns out, she has stage combat experience. That's her experience, is she knows how to kick a person.
0: She knows how to actually go through with it.
1: She did actually, yeah, know how to make contact, but she scared him off, and now she's got a lot of fans in Philly. They actually arrested
0: him. They find this guy, yeah?
1: Yeah, he's like a 22-year-old who was just running around menacing people. I don't think he actually hurt anybody, but it's scary.
0: He needed a summer job is what he needed.
1: He absolutely did. You know what reminded me of? There's a colleague that Jack and I, we know from many years ago, and he used to also do morning shows in the city.
0: Yeah.
1: And when people, he was a big guy, like 6'3", right?
0: He was tall, yeah.
1: He was a big guy. When people would act a little funny towards him, he would always like walk like
0: he'd
1: was.
0: Get weirder. Just, he'd
1: get
0: he'd
1: weirder.
0: Try to out-weird you.
1: Yeah, he would like, yeah, just get big and wave his arms and stuff as
0: Did
1: if
0: you ever
1: he was
0: try
1: the
0: to
1: crazy
0: scare
1: one.
0: Somebody on purpose?
1: On the street?
0: No.
1: But in, oh, for sure, like, yeah, walk up and just,
0: yeah,
1: somebody?
0: No, I see, I had a beautiful Halloween mask, and I decided to put it on at 11:30 and wake my brother up.
1: Oh, I did hide in my sister's closet once. That freaked her out.
0: There was punishment involved.
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0: Thank you for starting your morning with us, 106.7 Light FM. It is Jack and Nina, and you and Mark, your husband, do things separately, together. I mean, but you do take
1: take separate vacations
0: alone.
1: Every once in a while. He actually just went to California for family stuff, and I stayed home. And if you have spent some time away from your spouse, you love them, but things are a little different, perhaps. So this story is about what women do, what wives do when husbands are away.
0: Yeah, I'd like to know.
1: It says, according to this, women will use the time to, you know, appreciate having the bed and the couch to themselves. They indulge in junk food, all the things
0: they saw Pop-Tarts.
1: Yeah, they will avoid showering for a couple of days, maybe.
0: Really?
1: Skip skincare, make the coffee stronger, whatever it is. I will say I do a bit more junk food probably when he's gone. Ice cream.
0: Well, because he's more junk food than you are,
1: yeah,
0: so you probably say, look, I want to set a good example, but now that he's gone,
1: I feel
0: what
1: like
0: does
1: I have
0: he
1: to,
0: have in his stash?
1: I have to toe the line, and now that he's gone, I can, you know, have some Oreos and some ice cream.
0: You know, I bet.
1: You're alone a fair amount, I think.
0: I do. You know, she goes down to see our son in North Carolina, and most of the time she and my daughter go, and it's weird. I used to always look forward to that and do things and make, you know, clam strips in the oven and stuff like the layout in the yard. Now I feel like I miss her.
1: Oh, look at you, Jack. That's the right answer.
0: Is there something wrong with
1: Tanya,
0: me?
1: Are you listening?
0: No,
1: Jack's
0: not.
1: Doing good today. That's so nice.
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31: Good morning, everyone. The USS Abraham Lincoln is being relieved in the Arabian Sea. There have been concerns about the 5,000-member crew on the aircraft carrier, which left San Diego in November, setting a modern record for time at sea. ICE says it will seek to deport the operator of the boat that capsized in New York Bay, killing a mother and her infant child, claiming Manuel Ernesto Hernandez lied to Border Patrol to enter the country illegally in 2007. Nassau County officials report last night's storms included a possible tornado damaging a club and boardwalk in Atlantic Beach. Neutrogena is apologizing for dropping Hayden Panettiere as she battled postpartum depression in 2015. Following her death just days ago, fans were threatening a boycott of the brand. The Yankees beat the Orioles yesterday, sweeping the series. They won 6-1. Little League Series, the Bayonne Bees take on the Eastside Little League from the Mid-Atlantic tonight. And The Odyssey is setting a record for R-rated movies. It's been in theaters a little over a month. It is now the highest grossing R-rated film of all time. It made over $1.3 billion worldwide. The previous record holder was Deadpool and Wolverine.
30: That's the highest, right? That's
31: the highest.
30: Yeah,
31: of
30: as far as
31: R-rated movie of all time. Have you seen it yet?
30: No, I have not.
31: I have not either.
30: No, my interest has been piqued.
31: A lot of people have seen it.
30: Yeah, I guess they have.
31: Yeah.
30: All right. 106.7 Light FM. Good morning, Smash Mouth. Song.

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1: Write your name on that check. 106.7 Light FM. Jack and Nina. And Friday weekend is coming. I'm excited about it. Absolutely.
2: When are you going to start getting ready for it?
1: Well, I think as soon as I'm done here.
2: If we're...
1: I'm already ready. You can see I got the shirt on.
2: Jack is wearing... It is Hawaiian shirt day, isn't it?
1: It
2: or
1: is.
2: Something like that?
1: Absolutely.
2: Is that why you wore that today?
1: No, I always wore them on Fridays.
2: Oh, I didn't know. That is excellent. So if you're going to, you know, feel loose about things, if work hours weren't an issue, Friday or not, when do you think would be the best time to enjoy an adult beverage? Reddit has a thread about day drinking. How do we feel about day drinking? Do you like drink, you know?
1: I feel better now.
2: I don't know how you get home, but that's a whole nother conversation.
1: Oh, we just walk. No, we walk.
2: Oh,
1: yeah.
2: Nice.
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3: George Washington Bridge Express Lane southbound between exit 70 DeGraw Avenue and exit 69. That's I-80. There's an accident blocking a lane. And the Deegan southbound at the Cross Bronx. A stall has just been cleared.
4: Some leftover showers this morning. The mostly sunny, a high of 79. Clouds tonight, 67. Sunshine and rain tomorrow, 75. It looks like chance of showers on Sunday, 282.
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0: Kehlani on 106.7 Light FM. Jack and Nina with you on a Friday morning. Kehlani playing Barclays tonight.
1: Yes, matter of fact. And ticket prices look pretty good, I thought.
0: Yeah, I mean, you can sit in the upper deck for like $100.
1: That's not bad.
0: Not so bad.
1: How many interviews did you have for this job?
0: Oh, that's a good question. One. I think just one.
1: You're hired.
0: Yeah, I think so.
1: I had one, but uh-huh. Were you brought around to meet like a couple of people?
0: I don't remember. I remember I ran into our former boss in the hall at another station.
1: Okay.
0: Oh, here's my trick for interviews was I used to send a FedEx because you had to sign for it or something like that. So I would send like my tape and resume with a FedEx so I knew they would open it.
1: Yes.
0: And he said to me, oh, you're the one that sent the FedEx, and that was the introduction.
1: That's how you got to do it.
0: Yeah. I don't know if it works that way anymore, but people now interviews. How many interviews is too many interviews for a job?
1: I don't know. You were mentioning that some people go to how many interviews for a job?
0: Well, there was a TikTok creator who's kind of sparking a bit of debate. She walked away from a job opportunity two interviews in, because two interviews in, they told her there were three more rounds to go. She had to go through five interviews for this job that happened to be just in HR. Like, HR is a real job, but we're not sending a rocket to the moon.
1: Who needs to know more about you?
0: I don't know. I will say that my husband owns a business, but before he owned a business, he had a series of job interviews with a company, and they, you know, was super nice, and I sort of, like, had this guy that I knew think... I sort of gave him the lead into the job, right?
1: Okay.
0: So I knew the people. They really liked him. They were having really nice meetings, like, and, you know, 30, 40, 50-minute meetings. Fifth interview, everything went great, and they never called him back. Like, at least call back after five and say, you didn't get the job. We loved you. We went with another candidate. Didn't even call back.
1: That drives me crazy. Now, there was a time when I did interview people, and I don't remember ever having them come back. I kind of knew right from the beginning, this is going to be a good fit, not a good fit.
0: Yeah.
1: And if they had to come back, it was because maybe my boss wanted to meet them as well.
0: Yeah.
1: It was going to be a big deal.
0: If there's multiple teams, I get it. But couldn't you figure it out?
1: Five interviews, though.
0: Couldn't you figure it out in the first two, at least? It's like dating someone, right? Isn't so much about an interview. Everybody's got equal...
1: By the fifth date, things are going on.
0: Exactly. Fifth date. I mean, everybody's, you know, shirts are open. You know, like, by the fifth interview, everybody's got the same resume. At this point, you're just looking to see who we're compatible with. Are you not?
1: Absolutely, yeah. So you bring them around for the day.
0: Yeah. And they've basically sat on your lap. 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
0: Yeah.
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0: 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Good morning. It's Jack and Nina.
1: So you were saying, Jack, that you had tried to buy a refill of some deodorant that you bought.
0: We're talking about that.
1: Yeah, we are. Everybody wants to know this story.
0: It was a refill. When I'm shopping around looking for stuff, there's a couple of places I go to, and one is deodorant. I'm always out for looking for a nice scent, something that smells nice. We're sniffers, our family. We go to candle shops. We like sniffing stuff. So I'll look for a deodorant that I think is a good fit.
1: You're not brand loyal? You're just shopping around for deodorants?
0: For the most part. But, you know, sometimes the brands go up in price and you see something that looks really good.
1: Okay.
0: Something that I'd seen in the past.
1: So you were looking for a refill of this thing, and so you go...
0: No, I was just looking for a fresh thing of deodorant. And I found one. That,
1: okay.
0: And I sniffed it and I went, wow. So I walked over to my wife and my daughter and I go, sniff this. And they went, wow.
1: That's a deodorant endorsement right there. Before we get to any other part of this story, I've never said that ever about a deodorant, but keep going, please.
0: We bring it over to other people. We, you know, smell this.
1: Stopping,
0: what do you think?
1: You're stopping strangers with dogs and children.
0: It
1: yes,
0: was
1: sure.
0: called Brazilian Mist.
1: Still is.
0: So I brought it home and I'm using it and I'm loving it. And I said, let me look it up online.
1: Yeah.
0: And then this little teeny, teeny print says... For her.
1: But so, it still smells great.
0: It does.
1: Did you buy more of it?
0: I haven't bought... Well, I don't need it yet, so... that's awesome.
1: So I have actually looked it up. It's Brazilian Mist.
0: You've looked it up? How much?
1: It's... I think this is the spray, but it's the brand is Power Stick, right?
0: Yeah.
1: And it has great reviews on Amazon.
0: Smells great.
1: 4.8. People love it.
0: Okay.
1: But this is the thing. It's also notes of pistachio and salted caramel.
0: I don't like the taste of those things, but they smell good.
1: Do I need salted caramel under my arm?
0: You know what? I will bring in a little piece of it maybe tomorrow.
1: But you're not ashamed by it being for her.
0: No, I don't.
1: No.
0: No.
1: No, I buy
0: I'll
1: some...
0: I'll buy more of it.
1: I buy if some...
0: The print is so tiny, yeah. You can't...
1: Then nobody cares. Nobody cares. I think it's interesting. Like, I'll buy stuff for men sometimes for myself. Like, yeah. Especially like shorts. I buy shorts that are men's
0: yes.
1: shorts because women's shorts are always disgustingly short. But... Men buying women's products is a whole nother ball of weeds. People are like sensitive about that, but you like it.
0: The fact is that it wasn't promoted like that. It was really tiny, so it didn't look like, you know, it wasn't like...
1: You can't, you're middle-aged, you can't see it, yeah.
0: No, that's right. I had to blow up the screen.
1: That's pretty
0: much it.
1: What is
0: a little word there?
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3: 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The average 4-year-old child will ask over 300 questions a day. Most of them one word. Why?
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2: Good morning, everyone. The USS Abraham Lincoln is being relieved in the Arabian Sea after concerns about onboard conditions after 9 months at sea. Nassau County officials report that last night's storms included a possible tornado, damaging a club and boardwalk in Atlantic Beach. President Trump is traveling to South Carolina to campaign for Republican Senator Darlene Graham, sister of the late Lindsey Graham. Neutrogena is apologizing for dropping Hayden Panettiere as she battled postpartum depression in 2015. And the New York City Fire Museum has reopened in Soho after more than 2 years' worth of repairs. In sports, the Yankees beat the Orioles, sweeping that series. They won 6-1. Little League World Series, the Bayonne Bees play tonight, taking on the East Side Little League. Bayonne enters with a 14 winning streak. It's a good name, right? The Bayonne Bees.
1: Yep. And sounds New like York, it sounds.
2: New York City is hiring. There is a job opening at Gracie Mansion specifically to prepare meals for Mayor Mamdani and his family. They're looking for someone with at least 3 years of experience, flexibility with scheduling, like you could cook for me late night if I need it, expertise in global cuisine, and the job pays $64,500.
1: Okay. Do you get room and board with that?
2: You do not.
1: Oh, so you got to find a place.
2: But you know what was interesting is
1: even for those late night snacks.
2: I did a little bit of a search, okay. And it seems that the average pay for a cook for the city is like $58,000.
1: Okay, so it's not a bad job.
2: It's a little bump, in that career.
1: Now, I don't want to step into this, but is there always a cook at Gracie Mansion?
2: There's actually a team because they have to cook for banquets and dinners and stuff. So this particular person would report to the other cooking staff. But their specific job would be to do weekends, holidays, nights, short notice shifts. Okay. And you have to be able, one other job qualification, to have to be quiet. Keep your, don't be going to the tabloids or social media with what's going on.
1: No pictures.
2: Keep your mouth shut.
1: No pictures of food.
2: Yep.

0: 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It is Jack and Nina. Good morning. It's Spumoni Day, Italian ice cream. I like gelato. That's my flavor. It's Senior Citizens Day today.
1: Oh, wow.
0: Elders. Elder sounds older than senior citizen. I don't know why, but...
1: Well, what qualifies anymore?
0: It depends on who you ask.
1: Oh,
0: AARP will let you in at 50.
1: I got in at 50. I got in at 50. Here's something I didn't know. Do you know at 55, you can start moving into retirement communities?
0: Oh, yeah.
1: I'm 55.
0: So you can move into...
1: I could get the golf cart and do the whole thing.
0: Bingo.
1: Yeah, well, you know, I mean, if you win money.
0: Shuffleboard.
1: All those things. It used to be, you know, 50, they'd have like black balloons at your party. All that kind of stuff. But some people get offended by it. But like my dad, for instance, who's much older, obviously, than me, he loves it. Discounts. Loves a discount.
0: Yeah. I like the discounts. I mean, I'm a little older than you.
1: You get the senior discount on the subway, don't you?
0: Yeah, I do.
1: We were talking the other day.
0: Now people are going to look that up.
1: No. Yeah. We were talking the other day to
0: it's
1: one
0: half
1: of our...
0: price.
1: One of our... It is half... At what age did that kick in?
0: 65.
1: That's okay, Jack. Everybody, it's okay. Kicks in at 65. We were talking to one of our fellow DJs the other day. He got carded because they didn't want to give him the senior discount.
0: Yeah, I think he's...
1: You think he was making that up?
0: Yeah. the young lady there asked my... can I see some ID?
1: Oh, you're doing him really well, actually.
0: No, it's half price. LIRR.
1: That's excellent.
0: Yeah, everything.
1: I'm all for the discounts, although I don't know if I've ever used... When you're in your early 50s, there's no real discounts, are there?
0: I don't know. I mean, sometimes, yes. I mean, you got to show the... I do know a movie theater that if you're over 50, you can get free popcorn
1: really?
0: and refills.
1: Really?
0: And a soda while you're watching the movie.
1: That's kind of nuts. Are they making any money
0: over
1: there?
0: My wife is going after that. Oh, I mean, give me one of those cards.
1: Wow. I guess I should look into it a little bit more.
0: I think there's deals. I mean,
1: free
0: you got to look
1: stuff.
0: Into deals for everything. I mean, there's deals even if you're not a senior citizen.
1: Yeah, everybody needs a deal these days.
0: There's a few things.
1: Huh. Well, there's the obvious ones once you get like really old, like you get a seat on the subway. Yeah.
0: But I have not been offered a seat yet, so I'm good.
1: You're in the middle region. Good for you.
0: 3 hours commercial free.
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0: Lot of weather last night. 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
1: Well, it looks like sun today, 79, clouds tonight, and rain's going to come back Saturday night into Sunday.

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1: Unhappiest city in America is Knoxville, Tennessee.
0: Really? I had a good time there.
1: I went there once, asked someone to help me jumpstart my car, and they said no way. With an expletive.
0: That's why they got the vote.

0: 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You know, some groups are messier than others.
1: We have found out through a big survey that dog lovers are messier than cat lovers.
0: Yeah.
1: Football fans are messier than baseball fans.
0: Okay.
1: And Southerners are messier than Northerners.
0: You know what? I agree with all of them, especially with the dogs. I mean, dogs are wagging their tail, knocking over everything. Cats are licking everything, making it clean. Right? No?
1: Are they cleaning your house?
0: We're going to work on that.

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Good morning. I'm Helen Little. Welcome to a brand new day. There has never been a day like today, and there will never be another day just like today. 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

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Happy Friday, I'm Helen Little. Oh, it's a big night tonight for Bruno Mars. He's bringing his romantic tour to MetLife Stadium and will be doing this song live, I'm sure. 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

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So if you're a big Whitney Houston fan, you may want to check out this book by Emily Lordy. It's called Holding Light, The Life, Loves, and Art of Whitney Houston. Right up your alley, I'm Beth.

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You know, it's hard to believe it's already U.S. Open season. 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

0: variety from the 80s through today on 106.7 Light FM. Good afternoon and happy Friday. I'm Helen Little. You know, at any given moment, I'm usually reading three books at a time, one actual book, one audio book, and one ebook. So yes, I am an overachiever when it comes to books and reading. Right now, though, one of those books is Theo of Golden. Have you read it? Well, maybe at least you've heard of it. So many of my friends have read it and they raved about it. And then I saw Oprah's interview with the author, Alan Levy, and I got tired of being the last person to read this book, especially because it has an incredible story of how it went from an unknown self-published book to a bestseller. And because it's a story about kindness and compassion. Well, now it's about to become a movie. And get this. Tom Hanks is rumored to be starring as the main character, Theo. He is so perfect for that role. So hopefully it becomes one of those situations where the movie is as good as the book.
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Good afternoon. I'm Helen Little. So Bruno Mars is going to be doing 4 dates at MetLife starting tonight. And here's something that's really interesting that he's doing. He's offering tickets, which are basically just audio only. 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And it's a

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1: Good afternoon. I'm Helen Little. So maybe you heard this story that there has been an otter, the first river otter spotted in the Bronx River for the first time in 100 years. I just want to know, are we going to name him?

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I'm Helen Little. 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

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I'm Helen Little. 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

Light FM, it's Rich Kaminsky, feeling good on a Friday. Hope you are too. And we are sounding good with songs like this. Teddy Swims and Mr. Know-It-All.

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So thank you for that.

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Maybe you were there, and he was there to perform. Charlie Puth on Light FM.

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the weekend. Hopefully it will be your chance to get some well-deserved time in for yourself to enjoy these songs on Light FM. 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

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One, two, three, four. And I just might

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2: The Cross Bronx northbound, things are slow right near Castle Hill Avenue.
3: Having a snack attack? Grab a Reese's. The original peanut butter and chocolate combination turns any afternoon into something worth celebrating, even if the achievement was simply making it to 2 o'clock. Pick up your favorite Reese's from peanut butter cups and sticks to fast break on your next stop. Everything happens for a Reese's.
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2: The Gowanus eastbound, things are slow right near the Prospect Expressway.
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tonight, his first of four shows at MetLife Stadium in Jersey. And I was checking out the merch. They have T-shirts on it. Hello Kitty with Bruno Mars. It's Risk It All. 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

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It's Rich Kaminsky here to get you moving and motivated and doing it with Dua Lipa and levitating.

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1: 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Guys, it's girls' night tonight, but we do not want to exclude